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situation at some time or another. I know I have. Recently, I heard a most beautiful song with a dynamic lyric that really expresses this feeling of loneliness. 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I think you'll see what I mean.

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4: I've taken the cure, and I'm doing quite well. You may find it surprising how even a close

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As each day passes by, somehow it don't seem as long, and I can fill up my evenings in rooms full of strangers singing your songs. I may stay out late, I may drink too much wine, but yes, you may say I do okay most of the time. 'Cause most of the time I don't think about you. Most of the time I can find things to do. Most of the time I can live life without you. So yes, you may find I'm doing fine most of the time. I'm beginning to see I'm just hurting myself. Perhaps the time's come to find out if I can be happy with somebody else. As my pages get torn, the world hasn't ended, and I'm almost alive. So yes, you might say I do okay most of the time. Most of the time I don't think about you. Most of the time I can find things to do. Most of the time I can live life without you. So yes, you would find doing fine most of the time.

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And all of the flowers in the field, we'll walk together through the sunsets.

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0: 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I'm John.
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0: Good morning, everybody. I try and get the same time every Sunday, but I never do. Well, I didn't last week. I was near Sunday. So it's good to be back. Seems like I'm doing a one-in, one-out now, but hope you're all okay. Hope you survived summer. Because you know summer's over now, don't you? Yeah. May the 31st, 2026. Wow.
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You are, and in 1859, on this day, the clock tower at the Houses of Parliament, also known as Big Ben, started to keep time. Not always accurate, but generally pretty impressive. And also on this day, in 1911, the Titanic was launched in Belfast. Yeah. How did that go, guys?

0: quite like that. That's David Abel and the studio orchestra. Titanic, My Heart Will Go On.
1: Go on.
0: Go on. Stop it. That spoils it. Morning.
1: Good morning.
0: You all right?
1: I'm fine. How are you?
0: Good,
1: I've got your throat sweets. Lozenges.
0: Thank you.
1: Jakeman's.
0: Yeah, I thought I'd got rid of this cough, but, you know, I'm into it. Well, tomorrow I'll be into the sixth month of it.
1: Oh, dear. That's not good. You need to tell him he needs to go to the doctor's.
0: Oh, don't start. I can't remember when I got it, actually. It might not have been January. I think it probably was, but there you go. It's a virus, and you can have a virus following a virus, which means that you still cough, but it's not, you know. It's a virus. You can't do anything about it. So you've got it, haven't you? Have you got a thing in your mouth?
1: Yeah.
0: Oh, OK.
1: Yes, it's a bit of a...
0: And I think it's being on the... Would you stop doing that? It's being in the sea and on the beach and going in the sea in stupid cold weather. Can't
1: No, that's good for your immune system.
0: Yeah, right. So is it still Easter?
1: No.
0: Oh, yippee-ki-yay. We've passed Easter at last. God, it was a long Easter, wasn't it? Eh?
1: Well, it's a long 50 days after Easter.
0: Not 40.
1: 40 was the Ascension. 50 last week was Pentecost.
0: But it's not He is risen, that, is it? Ascension.
1: No.
0: No.
1: That's Easter.

0: We decided whether we're having a show next week or not.
1: I think you said you weren't.
0: Do you mind not rattling the paper while we're on air? See, this is why I sacked you.
1: Okay, well, I'm going now.
0: I'm supposed to be delivering a professional.
1: Well, I'll leave you to it then, shall I? Well, obviously, I bring down the standards of this professional.
0: Well, apparently, you don't. No, I don't. Look, you're doing it again!
1: I want to get one out.
0: I don't need you to bring down the standards, I can do that on my own. But
1: thank you.
0: I was given a little bit of advice a few weeks ago, because we've got a lot of new presenters who want to get involved, and there's a danger they might listen.
1: Well, yes, so you better be on your best behaviour.
0: And now you're zipping!
1: Because I shall tell Juliet, you're not on your... I'm keeping my eye on you.
0: She asked Grandma to keep her eye on me, because I've been naughty, apparently. And I've got two... What have I got? Two...
1: Gems
0: that I can only take back...
1: If you've been good.
0: If I've been good. So I'm going to take them back on Tuesday anyway. Oh, no, is it... Yeah, Tuesday we're up there, aren't we? Mm. See if I get away with it.
1: Right, I'm going.
0: So the weather, Leatherhead, 23 degrees-ish, light cloud and a gentle breeze, no sun till about 8 o'clock tonight. And we're going to have thunder and lightning on Tuesday.
1: Ooh.
0: Oh, when we're up there. Ooh. Very, very frightening. But Perth have had it, haven't they?
1: Yes.
0: Australia.
1: Yeah.
0: Today, was it today, those pictures?
1: Mm.
0: Garvey Park is flooded. The Swan River has flooded parts of Garvey Park that we know quite well.
1: It's very windy.
0: Yeah. But no rain. Did he say no rain?
1: I couldn't hear what he was saying. It was too windy.
0: Must have rained somewhere. Anyway, off you go then.
1: All right. Do you want to know what it is today then? Normally ask me what day it is today.
0: What day is it today?
1: It's Trinity Sunday.
0: Does that happen every 31st of May? Because you amend your religious days, don't you? And it has to be on a Sunday.
1: Depends when Easter is.
0: What happened if Trinity Sunday was on a Saturday?
1: Well, it wouldn't be Trinity Sunday, would it?
0: Good point. Yeah. Okay, so it's Trinity. What does that mean? Holy Father, the Father, Son and the Holy Ghost.
1: Yes.
0: Yeah. Come on.
1: Yeah, well done.
0: Nearly 50 years of marriage and I've just about got it now.
1: Yeah.
0: Right,
1: and have
0: so
1: a lovely time.
0: What do you do with them? I thought they were all one.
1: Three in one.
0: There was an oil called that, wasn't there? You use on your bike.
1: Yeah, that's a good way of explaining it.
0: Three in one. Okay.
1: Goodbye.
0: Bye, have fun.
1: And you. Love you.
0: Trinity. Daily Trinity. Holy Trinity. That's it. I used to play for Hinckley Holy Trinity Church at Badminton back in the early 70s, I think. Well, my mum and dad did at first. Looking back on what happened. Air France retired Concorde, or the fleet, on this day in 2003. A sad day that was. Purely because of one crash, I think it was. A very horrendous crash, but one. And it was beautiful to watch Concorde going over the skies. I think it was about the time I was playing at Effingham on a Sunday, and it just came over about 6 o'clock at night, and everybody stopped playing to watch it. Great loss. And now what they're trying to do? Go back to flying as quick as possible again, supersonic flight. Or even quicker, who knows. As for birthdays, Denholm Elliott was born on this day in 1922. And the guy that helped write this and was such an influential drummer, John Bonham, was born on this day in 1948, sadly left us far too soon back in 1980. No apologies for the 8 minutes of joy you're just about to get.

0: away to heaven.
1: John Bonham, born on this day in 1948. Good morning to everybody that's listening. Thank you so much, whether you be in Australia, America, Turkey, France, Spain, Scotland even, or Arsenal. Oh, sorry, did I say it? Anyway, good morning. Good morning, Father Paul. It's Trinity Day today, but you would have known that, wouldn't you? So, I learn something every day, I do. But what I do know, I've got a couple of songs, probably not as smoochy as before, but I'll play them now. So I know you've got a busy day today, and spreading the word, and I hope it turns out pretty well.

Nazareth. News of the week we'll have coming up. Well, it's probably been the hottest May in history. Nothing to do in a town like Leatherhead. We'll be talking about what there is to do in a town like Leatherhead. Transmission. We're playing, I think I'm playing, about 5 new songs later on in the show. Events, what's going on. Must take one of these throat and chest things. And talking about English beer, what's happened to it? Less and less pubs are selling it. You can't find it anywhere. What is going on? And of course it's Spring Watch, isn't it? Back on the telly with Mr. Opinionated and the very lovely ladies with. We've got our own Spring Watch here. It happens every year about this time of year. Howard and Hilda, George and Mildred. Triplets and twins we've had on the roof behind us. And other stuff that's going on. Basically, you know, I'm getting so many bogus calls, lifestyle calls, trying to nick your stuff, and they get quite upset, don't they, if you tell them to go away. And pop-up ads, getting loads of pop-up ads. What's all that about? And the latest. We'll talk about it later anyway. We'll talk about it later. Let's do some music. On this day. Yeah, get on this day, what happened? Well, when was it? It was about... I know when it was. It was 1969 on this day. I have 31st of May sticks in my mind quite a lot for various reasons. But on this day in 69, John Lennon and Yoko recorded this in a Montreal hotel. Was it the Baggism time? I think it probably was. 1, 2, 3, 4.

give peace a chance. And he got slaughtered for it. 57 years later. We're still doing it. Well, mind you, hundreds of years, thousands of years later, we're still doing it. We never learn. 2014, it all became a little bit silly, as this was the first video to reach 2 billion views on YouTube.

0: Gangnam Style.
1: It was quite a good video, actually, wasn't it? But 2 billion views, that's a lot of views. Look how much money you make out of that. Anyway, it's not about the money, is it? It's about the entertainment, it's about the fun. And DMC is 62 years old today, 31st of May. 62. He's had the joy of playing with Aerosmith. What more could you want in life?

0: is something new, the Casper Slide Part 2, featuring the Platinum Band, and this time, we're gonna get funky.
1: If you're wondering why, DJ Casper was born on this day in 1965. This is a regular request at the Mole Valley Runners Christmas

One hop this time. Right foot, two stumps. Left foot, two stumps. Slide to the left. Slide to the right. Crisscross. Crisscross. Cha-cha real smooth.

Yeah, well, that's Mr. C, the slide man, and Cha-Cha Slide, if you didn't know it. He was born on this day, 1965. Just died a couple of years ago. Steve White, 61 today. Star Council, Jam, you've got it.

Yeah, happy birthday, Steve White. 61 today. Andy Hurley is 46 years old today. If you don't know who hello. That's okay. Got the window wide open, so I just saw a seagull fly past, so I was just getting a bit concerned. And when I say wide open, it's one of those windows that you can either open from the top or open to form a rather large gap. Fortunately, he passed me by. What was I say? Andy Hurley, yeah, 46 years old today. My daughter took me to see, my youngest daughter took me to see them at the O2. A few years ago. And we were, of course, right at the top. But they did a great set where they came on stage, and I think it was probably the first ones that did it. And the stage moved out, and there were different stages in the air, so everybody could get a good view of them. It was a brilliant performance. Lizzie kept saying to me, "Dad, if you start to get a bit funny, we'll move, get the steward to move us," because the seats were very tight. And I don't know if you've been to the O2, but at the top, they're very tiered, heavily tiered, I guess so you can see better. But, yeah, it was a little bit spooky at first. I was all right. I think it was worse walking down the damn things at the end of it. But it was a great night. Thanks for that, Lizzie. Really enjoyed it. And this is Fallout Boy.

0: It's nearly 9 o'clock. Still Sunday morning, though. 31st of May. Good morning, everybody. 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
2: 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Lilo. 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
0: Yeah, Oscar's last show tomorrow, 9 o'clock tomorrow night on Loud and Clear. Sorry to lose him, but life gets in the way, doesn't it? He's a busy boy and other stuff has to take priority. So thank you, Oscar, for everything you've done. I will message you anyway, and you know, welcome back anytime. Everybody is. We've got some new music coming up in about, oh goodness knows, about an hour maybe, just under an hour. And Ronnie Wood's mum, she was bracing herself today to give birth tomorrow to Ronnie Wood, of course. I wonder if he's Ronald. Is he? 79 years ago. I bet she was thinking about this. That's where this song came from. Happy birthday tomorrow, Ronnie Wood.

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Mick Jagger's, what, 82? Keith Richards, 82, something like that. Charlie Watts would have been 84. Not bad, is it?

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0: How brilliant is that? Life Signs and Fortitude. Happy birthday, John. 70 years old today. John Young, musician. Well, his CV's taller than the Eiffel Tower. Right, it's getting on for 20 past nine now. What have we got next? Well, we'll do this first.
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0: Yeah, John Andrews and Life on the Edge, Monday, highlighting the charity. And also to be found now on Radio Woking, expanded out to FM radio. Right, what we got next? We got the top 100. I knew we got something somewhere, and the most organised show on the planet today has just gone completely wrong. But it's not really. It's not really. Not the most organised and not gone wrong. We got to February 1976 with the Four Seasons a couple of weeks ago. And we're now into March 1976, which was the month Kathy and I first went out. My God, that's 50 years. Anyway, apart from that, this was number one at the time. Stayed at number one for 3 weeks. Went there on the 3rd of March. 1976. Tina Charles.

Yeah, Tina Charles number one for 3 weeks in March 76. Brotherhood of Man took over in March 76. Oh dear, went out for 5 weeks at number one. But as you can imagine, I'm not playing that one. I just thought the dance was really not catchy. But ABBA took over from them 28th of April 76 for 6 weeks. And why not?

Fernando taken over on the June at the 9th by JJ Barry and No Charge. Remember that? It was awful, wasn't it? Silly Love Songs took over for a week in June as well, which was okay. But then the real thing came in. 23rd of June, 2 weeks at number one.

the real thing, great romantic gestures. Back in 1976 for us shy boys who didn't really know what to do. Yeah, right. Candy Staton got to number one on the 7th of July, 1976. Young Hearts, Run Free.

Nice encouragement for brides-to-be. But never mind. ABBA saved us. And at 5 weeks, it was at number one, Dancing Queen.

What I didn't tell you is just before that, Elton John and Kiki Dee got to number one. His first number one in the UK, would you believe? And we're there for 7 weeks. So for the next... for the rest of the year, we had 7, 5, 3, 4, 3, 3 weeks at number one. And these guys, girls, guys, whatever, took over from ABBA, the Pussycat.

and for those that know me, know this next song, which got to number one in November 76, was one I used in courting. I don't know what I'd done, but it weren't good, I'm sure. I think it was something to do with badminton and playing for Warwickshire and all that nonsense.

0: that's not good, is it? To note that one. Anyway, the meaning was there. Unfortunately, as I've told many people, that she didn't have a record player. So that kind of messed it up a little bit. There you go.
1: Hi, my name is Carol.
0: Note
1: Let me
0: that
1: lift
0: one.
1: You up
0: anyway,
1: Monday afternoon,
0: the meaning was there. Unfortunately, as I've told many people, that she didn't have a record player. So that kind of messed it up a little bit. There you go.
1: So put on your dancing shoes, enjoy the fun.
0: Anyway,
1: I look forward to seeing

1st of December 1976. Number one for 3 weeks. Sorry, Carol, I don't know what was going on there, but I made a right mess of it. That's life, but I cut you off. So let's give you another say, shall we? It's only fair.

0: 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My show is Carol For Now, broadcast live every Monday, 3 to 5pm on Surrey Hills Community Radio. So put on your dancing shoes and join in the fun. I look forward to seeing you then.
1: Okay, yeah, tune in, Carol, Stuart's in there, John Andrews, and of course, Oscar's last show at 9 o'clock in the evening, finishing it off perfectly. Brand new music submissions, please, to mymusic@surreyhillsradio.co.uk, and we will do our best to play it. I'm playing, I don't know now, actually, how many? One, two, five or six. We start off with Phoenix, London-based commercial pop R&B singer, songwriter, producer, performer, does it all. And his new single is Main One. It's commercial, as it says, R&B, and it's just purely about that. But what I like to do is listen to it. I haven't heard any of these singles, so I have no idea what they're like, but I've never been disappointed in the past. This is Phoenix, and it's called Main One.

That's Phoenix with a Y and Main One. Next we've got Sweet Gorilla. Pav Sharda is Sweet Gorilla, and he's got an album coming out called King of the World, which we don't know when though, but it's going to be sometime this year, I believe. This single is called Good Thing, and he was actually formed it all almost by accident when with a mate, but they just did a one-off gig and then decided, oh, let's have a band. And this is what happened.

Sweet Gorilla, good thing. We played a couple of these guys. Simon Culpeper played, what did we play? Drowning, I think it was, and Rage, that's right, yeah. And this is a new one is sent through called Reality. Simon Culpeper.

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That's Preston Bird, Lives for the Music. It's, we've had a few songs from him as well, Games and Back to You, I think. Good stuff, eh? Good rocky pop stuff. Okay, this coming to the end. Oh, Preston, by the way, he's 17, and from Chesterfield. Not that that matters, but 17. Pretty good, eh? Finish off with Android Anima. Now that I can dream.

0: Hi, for many of us, music is a language of its own, and the more we hear, the better it gets. Whatever your preference, whether you like rock or pop, old or new, fast or slow, it's just one of the great things in life. Every Monday at 11 a.m, you can find 2 hours of the very best music, together with the odd bit of background here and there. So join me, Stuart Graham, right here on Surrey Hills Community Radio, when it's all about the music. See you then.
1: Yeah, join Stuart on Monday, tomorrow indeed, 1st of June. Frightening, isn't it? Morning, Alfie. Alfie turned 18 on May the 5th, and he's making the most of it, I believe. Hope to see you on Friday, mate. Who knows? Anyway, we move on, and Luke, one of our contributors to the show, has been doing a couple of reviews. He went to see Barnum and also Fawlty Towers, so we're going to play those reviews now. Thanks, Luke, for sending them in. Luke is a student who's studying art, drama, everything like that, and he does reviews for us on a regular basis, and we're very pleased that he sends them in. So thank you very much, and here's your Barnum review.
2: I went to see Barnum, the circus spectacular of a musical at Woking Theatre. Barnum is a musical that follows Phineas Taylor Barnum as he goes on his journey to create the greatest show on earth. Lee Mead stars in the leading role of P.T. Barnum, and he brought the showman to life through his wonderful vocals and jaw-dropping performance on the tightrope, which had the audience on the edge of their seats with anticipation. Jenny Lind was played by Penny Ashmore, and she played this role beautifully, with the highlights being her performance of Love Makes Such Fools of Us All, where her soprano vocals shone. Dominique Planter gave an amazing performance as Joyce Heff, with the highlights being her version of Black and White. This musical features amazing circus acts, such as Fire Eaters, Aerial Artists, and Lee Mead's incredible tightrope performance, bringing the spectacle of circus to the theatre. Barnum features iconic songs such as The Colours of My Life, Come Follow the Band, and I Like Your Style. The set transforms the stage into a brilliant circus space, allowing the actor-musicians and spectacular circus performers to come together to bring the vibrancy of circus to the stage. Woking Theatre is a great venue that holds a variety of shows all year round, making it a wonderful place to go for a night out. The greatest show on earth, Barnum, is on at Woking Theatre until Saturday, so make sure to book your tickets, as this show is not to be missed. Thank you, Surrey Hills, for having me on, and thank you for listening. Goodbye for now.

0: I went to see the hilarious 40 Towers of the Play at Woking Theatre. 40 Towers of the Play is based on John Cleese's iconic comedy of the same name. This show brings the series to life on the stage, featuring your favourite characters such as Basil, Sybil, Manuel and the Major in a hilarious story from start to finish. The play stars Danny Bane as the irritable hotelier Basil Fawlty, and he was perfect in this role, bringing John Cleese's iconic character vividly to life on the stage, having the audience laughing throughout the show. Sybil was played by Emily Winter, and she paired with Danny Bane's Basil Fawlty perfectly, with the two bringing an incredible chemistry to the characters' conflicts. The Spanish waiter Manuel was played by Hemi Yerum, and he was hilarious as this character, making the audience laugh from start to finish. Paul Nicholas as the forgetful Major did a wonderful job in this role, having the audience laughing throughout the second act. This play was filled with sharp humour and hilarious slapstick comedy, making for a hilarious show from start to finish. The show also uses an incredible set across two levels, immersing the audience into the hotel in Torquay. Woking Theatre is an amazing venue hosting a variety of shows throughout the year, making it a wonderful place to go for a night out. 40 Towers of Play runs at Woking Theatre until Saturday, so make sure to book your tickets now. As this
1: Thanks very much, Luke. You can catch 40 Towers around the country as well.
0: Thank you.
1: So, it's something I haven't been to. I should go to it somewhere. Right, what's going on in the area? Let's have a listen and a look.

Well, there is, of course there is, and it's been a hectic start, but you've got the last day today of the Open Gardens in aid of Phyllis Tuckwell. That's in the church area, and everybody's opened their... lots of people have opened their houses up for you to have a look. Walking time, maximum 11 minutes, and there's about 9 or 10 houses to go and visit. What you need to do is just go on to Phyllis Tuckwell Hospice Care, and all the information will be on there. They cover the areas from north in Camberley to south in Hazelmere. So something for everybody there. You've got to love walking around a garden on a day like this, haven't you? Phyllis Tuckwell Charity requires £30,000 a day to give support. The Open Gardens event goes a little way to contributing to the 300 staff and 750 volunteers. So do go onto their website and go and have a look. Let's see what we've got coming up. The Nomads Theatre are putting on two plays, Passengers and Cold-Blooded Killer. 9th of June, that's a week on Tuesday. And that will be starting at 7:45. Tickets are around £13, so very cheap for the theatre. Sorry, not cheap. Very good value for money for Nomad Theatre. Motor neurone disease. Got some events coming up. Saturday the 20th of June. And that was the Head. Thanks, Head. Got their LP. They were around in Leatherhead in the 70s, Leatherhead Boys. And that was, of course, nothing to do in a town like Leatherhead. But there is, and MND, the East Surrey branch, have got some events coming up. As I said, on the 20th of June at 12 o'clock, it's the Free Spirit Memorial event at Denby's Wine Estate. 4th of July, the annual quiz nights at Mark's Church Hall in Tattenham. And then we move into September. We'll talk about those later. But the main thing is to go on to eastsurrey@mndassociation.org and find out what is going on there. The motor neurone disease is a horrible thing, so any support you can give would be great. Picnics and poems today. Get going today. It's at 1 o'clock this afternoon till four, if you're looking for something to do. It's taking place at Friends Meeting House in South Street. That's in Dorking. You can just spend an afternoon in the garden with a picnic, read your own poems or listen to others, bring your own picnic. No alcohol. Anyway, the garden is pretty impressive anyway. It's in the town centre, and you can go and have a look at that. It's encouraged by the Dorking bid, and it's an event that everybody can enjoy. What else have we got? We've got a whole lot of comedy event coming on. 8 p.m. on Friday. Next Friday, 5th of June, blimey. 5th of June. Oh, that's why you can't come to the party. Oh, dear. We've got to sort this out, haven't we? Find out why we clash all the time. Perhaps we should change our dates a little bit. Who knows? But we couldn't change this date because it is our 12th birthday party, so, you know, we're spared for that one. But Elaine's got Matt Price on, who I've seen and is very funny. Esther Manito. Excuse me. I can't get rid of this damn cough. Esther Manito and Julian Dean. Starting at 8 o'clock Friday 5th, and then on the 28th of June, which is a Sunday, Liberace in his own words. No, not the Liberace. That's at the Corner House in Surbiton, 7:30, and you can go onto their website, whole lot of comedy, and find out what's going on. Oh, I'm going to have to play a record because I'm... Cathy gave me these sweets this morning, which she rustled in the microphone about 8 o'clock. Throat and chest, soothing menthol menthol lozenge.
what a lovely cup of tea. And I looked on the barrel. I'm going on a carb diet. I'm going to play a song. What am I going to play? James Taylor. Why not? And Carly Simon.

I'm back, I survived it. What I was going to talk about was these, what are they called? Jakeman's Throat and Chest Soothing Menthol Lozenges. Lozenges, I couldn't even talk properly. Lozenges. And they're described as delicious taste. No, they're not. They're not delicious. Tasting menthol lozenges. lozenges. Made with only the finest ingredients. And you turn around and look and think, what are those ingredients? Now, bear this in mind. Tomorrow, I'm going on a carb-free diet for the fifth time this year. But to be fair, you know, the cough, and that's not helped. And you look at the ingredients, sugar, glucose syrup, menthol crystals. Ooh. What's that say? Aniseed oil. Ooh. Eucalyptus oil. Flavouring. Colour. Vegetable carbon. And then you look to the left and it says, again, bearing in mind my carb-free diet. Energy, 1,705 kJ, whatever the hell that is. This is typical values per 100 grams. Fats, 0.5 grams. That's good. Of which saturates 0.2 grams, which is okay. Carbohydrate, 99.2 grams. Of which sugar, 77.1 grams. What are they trying to kill us? 99.2 grams of carbohydrates. So, they're on the ban list for tomorrow. Good Lord. Anyway, we're talking today. We've still got a couple of bottles of wine to move out. And I would like to wish happy birthday to my cousin, Quentin. Quentin Smith, the Scottish Connection, has a birthday today. Happy birthday to you, mate. Hope you're well. And tomorrow is Western Australia Day. And that celebrates them speaking English, I guess, not French. No, it's known as, also known as, or formerly known as, Foundation Day. It's a public holiday, and it's also always celebrated on the first Monday in June. It commemorates the fact, I'm starting to lose the will to talk. No cheering, please, in the background. Commemorates the founding of the Swan River Colony in 1829. They're not sure that, or because of that, Western Australia doesn't have the King's official birthday public holiday. But they do. They have more King or Queen, as it was, public holidays than we do, I'm sure. Anyway, they're talking about shifting it from June to the second Monday in November, mainly because of it's winter there, and they've got tomorrow off, and it's going to thunderbolt and lightning, very, very frightening. Indeed. So, it's taken them 2 years so far, so they're going to talk about putting the date closer to summer, which, of course, is November time in Australia. They've had so many cancelled due to the poor weather. Never had poor weather in Perth, I'm sure, when Helen first went out there. But they're going to do that. Why did they change the name? I think they changed the name because of the Abbos or something like that. Let's see if I can see on here. Yeah, as I say, it was known as Foundation Day, but I think the Aborigines objected to that. They tend to object to everything. And then we have to say a poem every time we go somewhere to acknowledge that they're the true owners of the land. Nobody owns the land. Nobody's shared. Oh, here we go. The holiday was celebrated as Foundation Day up to 2011. In 2012, it was renamed Western Australia Day as part of a series of law changes recognising Aboriginal Australians as the original inhabitants of Western Australia. So where does that put the national anthem in the UK then? Because goodness knows how many people we've had running this gaff. Eh? Where did it start with? Anglo-Saxons, Normans, Catholics, all sorts of people have been running it. Very strange. Also, tomorrow is National Volunteers Week. And I'd personally like to thank everybody
that volunteers, because it's a wonderful thing you're all doing. Especially, I mean, Surrey has thousands and thousands of volunteers doing some incredible stuff. And thanks to you guys at Surrey Hills Community Radio as well, that do go that extra mile, because it means so much to us. If everybody puts a little bit in, as we know, then it makes a big difference. So thank you all very much. And I think I'll play a song for the Australians, for the Aborigines, and for Helen, Bruce Springsteen. You're right, Hel. Very underrated. We start with Midnight Oil. Western Australia Day tomorrow.

So talking about volunteers, and this is Volunteer Week coming up. Downside and Hatchford Sports Day, Sports and Family Day, is a brilliant free event that volunteers put on every year, and they're looking for some helpers. 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So if you can help, if you'd like to help, it's a great bunch of guys, so you'll have no problem there. Then just go onto the Downside and Hatchford Sports and Family Day. It's on the 31st of August this year, 2026, which I guess is a Monday, Bank Holiday Monday. And they would like you to get in touch. You can direct message them. Just click on, just do Downside and Hatchford Sports and Family Day, and go onto their Facebook page, or and then message them, and they will get you involved. And it is a brilliant day. We've got, it's 10-2. We haven't got a lot of presenters. We've got one more presenter, I think, today, Chris at 7. But because it's the fifth Sunday of the month, and guys can't make every week, and I understand that because it's difficult. I was thinking the weather's picking up. Might be a beach time, but not so sure now. Excuse me. He's supposed to chew these things or just suck them. Jakeman's throat things. I guess you're supposed to suck them, are you? Yeah, I bit them and it's made a weird noise. Unless that was my tooth, of course. So, yeah, so we've got lots of good music coming up. Transmission music as well. And you can listen to everything. You don't need to turn it off all day. Right, what we got? This is a mate, an old mate, a very school mate, I hadn't seen for 50-odd years. Maybe longer than that. Here we go again. God, dear. Lovely cup of tea. Called Black Cart. Started in the 70s, still going now. Prog rock, which is probably... I used to put rock as my favourite, but I think prog rock it probably is. This is Black Cart, and it's called Remember.

That's Black Cart, and remember, go and have a listen to them. They are brilliant. Thanks for listening today. I'm not around next week, I don't think, but I might be. Who knows? Have a lovely day. Ta-ra!

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0: Yeah.
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0: 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I'm going to be playing some tunes to make you feel good and maybe talking to the odd guest or two along the way. 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

love you like I love a shoe. 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

0: Well, ho, what ho, my buddies, Bellary here. Now, why don't you join me every second Saturday of the month between 1800 hours and 2000 hours. Yeah, you can listen to lots of groovy music and lots of groovy me. It's Gear, my buddies. How can you oppose it?
1: Bellary. Oh, OMG, she's so gorgeous.

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1: I was running high. It was the weekend. It was a 7 for the 7, 77, all the 7s. I was contemplating dinner when I realised I forgot the red wine to go with it. I jumped in the car and sped off on the short journey, listening to some jazz on the radio.

sound into my ears at the same time. It came out of nowhere, and within seconds I was driving through this dense red mist. I tried to turn on the windscreen wipers, but they wouldn't work. At the same time, the radio cut out. The mist got thicker and my mind raced between bewilderment and fear. Then suddenly the car engine stopped, as did the buzzing. A strange sensation came over me as I noticed the car still moving without the engine moving it. It appeared to move in slow motion. I began to feel dizzy when I must have blacked out. All I could

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Totally exhausted, drained and disorientated. I crawled out of the car and as soon as I stood up, felt a burning sensation inside my body. It felt like I'd been probed from inside and stitched up without the stitches. It went from hot to cold, then vanished completely, leaving me standing there dreamlike. 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My car wouldn't restart, so I walked back to the village. It was now light, and as I walked into the newsagents, my eyes caught the date on one of the daily papers. I almost fainted. It said Friday, July the 14th. I set out for that bottle of wine on July the 7th. A week before... What had happened to me? Was I dreaming? Losing my mind? How could I lose a week? I stumbled back to the cottage in shock and removed my clothes to take a shower.

0: away the sweat, but quickly noticed a red mark on my chest. 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Anything.
1: Anything. Anything.
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late love. It was a kiss. What a kiss it was, it really was such a kiss. How she could kiss. 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

0: Yeah, he ended up with a red chest. Nasty business, that. Shh, don't tell him anything, will you? 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

0: Twisting by the Pool was Dire Straits. And before that, Let's Go Around Again, Average White Band, which I don't think you'd hear of today, would you?
1: I don't know.
0: Called Average White Band. Mm-hmm. Still, that was the 1970s and 80s for you. Right. Not for you.
1: No.
0: Here we go again. Mother and Son.
1: Yes.
0: Back on the radio. Surrey Hills Radio. You okay?
1: Yes.
0: Over there?
1: Think so.
0: Yeah. No fan with us tonight.
1: No.
0: Electric fan.
1: No, left it
0: behind.
1: No.
0: So we have an open door.
1: Yeah.
0: Not onto the street, but just out.
1: Should be.
0: Yeah. That would provide a bit of, wouldn't it? Relief.
1: Yes.
0: But it's not too hot today, is it? It's quite cool. Temperatures have dropped a bit. No? You're still hot, are you?
1: Little, yeah.
0: Yeah? Mm-hmm. Meanwhile, who is listening out there?
1: Maureen, Fred, Terry, Shay, Dana, George, Ben, and Mike, I think you said?
0: Yes, Mike. Mike has sent me a request, which I'll play in a little while.
1: So
0: And he used to be a presenter. Used to present the breakfast show. And very good it was too. Right, so first song.
1: It's for me, isn't it?
0: As ever, yeah.
1: Hang on a minute. True Love Way by Peter and Gordon.

0: Not heard this song for a while. It's a Bronski beat.
1: Do you know it?
0: No, and Small Town Boy playing that for Shay. And you forgot a name earlier.
1: Yeah, I apologise, Andrew. Chris, that's Chris's fault. He said you wouldn't be listening tonight.
0: Yeah, I didn't know whether he was. I don't know. I didn't say you wouldn't be listening.
1: But, no, it's not my fault. No.
0: I forgot to tell you that he gave me his songs. So.
1: I was only in the same house.
0: Well, indeed, yeah. Myself. So.
1: Right. For Maureen, it's Lucille by Kenny Rogers.
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0: Join me, Simon Kay, for the Saturday Morning Breakfast Show, only here on Surrey Hills Community Radio, 9 till 11 every Saturday. Bring you some brilliant music, and I can't promise I won't throw in the odd dad joke as well. Yes, Terry's reminded us that we saw Kenny Rogers live
1: at stage
0: at Hammersmith.
1: Fell off the chair.
0: He slid off the chair and carried on singing.
1: He did.
0: When he was flat out on the floor.
1: Yeah.
0: Yeah, it was just a bit of a shock, wasn't it?
1: Mm.
0: And then some stagehand picked him up. Or two of them picked him up off the floor, put him back on the stool, and he carried on.
1: But he was singing while he was on the stage, laying down on the stage.
0: Yeah. Mm. And there was a disturbance behind us as well.
1: Oh, yeah.
0: I think people were singing, weren't they? Annoying other people till the police was called. All that Kenny Rogers concert.
1: What's that?
0: Hammersmith.
1: Oh, Hammersmith.
0: Yeah. My mind's still boggling about that night. Well, we carry on with the country theme. This is for Mike. As we mentioned before, he used to be a breakfast presenter down here. Does his own, doesn't he? He's got his own radio station now. But you like his stuff, don't you?
1: Mm.
0: Yeah?
1: Mm.
0: Yeah. He's quite a character, isn't he? So.
1: Say no more.
0: Say no more. Right. So this is for him. When I turn the fader up. This is Medicine Head. One and one is one.

0: I like the name of the band, Medicine Head. I think they go to the doctors a lot.
1: I don't know that one.
0: That group?
1: No, I don't know it.
0: Next song for Terry, Jackie Graham, Round and Round.

0: I do like her voice.
1: I do.
0: Jackie Graham. Seen her live as well with Terry and Colette. Don't know if she's still performing, but nice tune. Next song?
1: Next song's for Fred. Living Next Door to Alice by Smokey.

And now it's back to 1962. 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

0: you should hear Mum singing along to that song. I should have turned the mic up, shouldn't I?
1: Next 1 hour, I lose my voice.
0: Right. We have a slight problem.
1: Have we? Oh. What's that?

Right, let's try again. Should be okay this time. This is for Dana. This is Genesis.

0: Genesis, with their lead singer, Phil Collins. I don't think he performs now, Phil. I think all that drumming has messed up his arms and his coordination. Ah. Bit of a shame. Next song?
1: Next song's for me, which is Do You Want to Know a Secret? By Billy J. Cromer and the Dakotas.
0: Billy J. Cromer.
1: Is it?
0: Yeah.
1: Billy J.
0: My, Billy J. Cromer from Cromer.
1: Yeah.
0: Maybe from Cromer.
1: Yeah.
2: You live in a smile.

0: Bobby Fuller 4. I fought the law and the law won.
1: Ah, I was going to have that one.
0: As they... Were you?
1: Yeah.
0: Oh, okay.

0: And I should have said that was for Ben. Next song is for Auntie.
1: What's your Auntie?
0: Yep, are you ready?
1: Oh, yeah, I'm ready.
0: Excellent.
1: For Maureen, Teenager in Love by Marty Wilde.
0: Right, let's try again.

That's the funky sound of Freeze. And it's called Southern Freeze. And that was for Terry. Next up for Dana, this is George Michael. And he's praying for time.

0: the unmistakable Amanda Lear. Love Me, Love Me Blue. That, of course, is for Andrew. Next tune is for...
1: Next one for me, which is In Your Arms by Elvis.

0: town called Malice. That's the Jam, playing that for Shay. Next song?
1: Next song's for Maureen, which is... Oh, hang on. It's Good to See You by Don Williams.

Hey, you. Yeah, you, Debbie. Fancy a manic Monday night every second and fourth Monday of the month? Well, you are in luck. Tune in to Alpha's Manic Mondays, where I solve your Monday blues with pop, rock, and everything in between. That's Alpha's Manic Mondays, 7 p.m. until 9, every second and fourth Monday of the month.

0: There's another song originally recorded in 1962 by Sam Cooke. Bring It On Home To Me.
1: Sam Cooke, yeah.
0: Remember him? But this time that was Robson and Jerome. They were huge in the 90s. And that was For Uncle George. Time for more disco. For Terry, Bobby Thurston, and Check Out the Groove. You can't dance?

0: from the 70s. That's a band called Candlewick Green.
1: Oh, yeah.
0: And who do you think you are? What's up? Everything,
1: yeah? Everything.
0: Everything.
1: Yeah.
0: Tip to toe. Right, next song.
1: It's for Fred. It's I Had a Dream by ABBA.
0: Not heard this for a while.

0: Terry says Fred has good taste.
1: What did you say?
0: And Terry wants this played at his funeral.
1: He what?
0: He wants it played at his funeral.
1: Oh, Terry?
0: Yes.
1: Oh, okay then.
0: Yeah, and he wants a choir there as well.
1: Right, I'll sing.
0: Yeah, you'll still be here, won't you?
1: Tell him I'll be there singing.
0: You'll see us all out, won't you?
1: I'll sort him out.
0: Right. Next up for Andrew, band called Deja Vu. He likes his French, does Andrew?
1: French, yeah.
0: And this is their version of Unbreak My Heart.
1: Oh.

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0: Amazing Grace.
1: Yeah.
0: Got there in the end. Struggled a bit, but CD did, yeah.
1: Oh, CD.
0: Robson and Jerome. Again, that's for Uncle George. Next one for another uncle.
1: Oh.
0: Uncle Fred.
1: Oh, I thought it said Maureen.
0: Is it?
1: Maybe. You said Maureen.
0: Oh, it's,
1: what one you've got? Angels Don't?
0: Jim Reeves.
1: Oh, well, that's for Maureen.
0: Oh, okay.
1: Right, for Maureen, Angels Don't Lie by Jim Reeves.

melts your pain away. That's Agneta Fältskog from ABBA. And that's for Terry. Next up for Dana, here comes Queen. Friends will be friends.

0: That's Tina Arena.
1: Oh.
0: Now I Can Dance, playing that for Andrew. Last song tonight?
1: Last song's for Fred, which is Ring of Fire by Johnny Cash.

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